want to beat Nashville's home for the pop and R&B. It's your boy Zach Book. Hey, coming up, Fetty Wap's on the way. But right now, let's do this. This is straight from the request line. Y'all asked for it. I delivered. This from Riot the Scientist. Is it a crime? On 101.1 The Beat.

0: hip-hop and R&B. Coming up, we're going to get into the 8 o'clock hour. But right now, here's Young Miami. It's my song. I ain't going to lie to you. Hey, spin that on 101 The Beat.
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Nashville's home for hip-hop and R&B. It's your boy, Zach Book. Hey, man, I got Kendrick Lamar and SZA with Luther. That's on the way, but right now, we're going to slow it down a bit. Here's Chris Brown. This is Residuals on 101 The Beat.

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1: 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It's Zach Boog. It's Big Tigger in Big Trouble. We'll talk about it in six songs, right? I mean, in 6 minutes, not six songs, two songs. Here's Kendrick Lamar, SZA. This is Luke.

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Come on.

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0: Hellcat, this a SRT. 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

Nashville's home for hip hop and R&B 101.1 The Beats. So Chris is going to learn very soon. Don't be giving out dolls of yourself to fans, because he released the preview of the merch he's going to be selling. Some people gonna have some fun with what he got. I'll feel you next. I got tons on the way.

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Sunday, not only 8/7 Central, it's the BET Awards. He's performing. Also, it's a Versus. 9 minutes of Feel. You want to get Young Miami up next. Never chase bread, chase the vision.

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If it's cash you need, like $2,500, you're in the right place just a little early. 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

0: beat. Nashville's home for hip-hop and R&B. Quelly Ray, better than yours, starting off that next set of back-to-back music on our Thursday together. We're almost to the weekend and almost to your next shot at winning $2,500 of some travel money. You want to have the ultimate American giveaway? 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
1: Wait a minute. 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

101.1 The Beat, Nashville's home for hip-hop and R&B. What's up, it's Ariel with you on this Thursday morning. Junior Choi and Chris Brown still headed in your direction. Plus, tomorrow is New Music Friday. Besides T.I.'s Kill the King, what should you expect? Don't worry, I got a list for you. It's not a whole lot, but it's enough to look forward to. Let's get into Tim's. Thanks for listening.

What's up? It's Ariel right here on 101.1 The Beat, Nashville's home for hip-hop and R&B. 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

101.1 The Beat, Nashville's home for hip-hop and R&B. What's up, it's Ariel with you on this Thursday morning. Tyla, Young Miami, both headed in your direction. Plus, we get to talk about Jennifer Lewis. We'll get all into that next. In the meantime, we get into Leon Thomas.

0: What's up? It's Ariel. We are home to the Steve Harvey Morning Show, and we're kicking off at 5 a.m. this morning. Hit him up on social media at Steve Harvey FM.
1: JY, turn me up. Miami. That's all my scammers and my kid money.

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0: Mr. Hem is here.
1: Whoa, whoa, whoa, whoa, whoa, whoa.
0: Mr. Hem.
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Nice. 101.1 The Beat, Nashville's home for hip-hop and R&B. What's up, it's Ariel with you on this Thursday morning. Trying to win a little bit of vacation money? Oh, I got you. I got some details coming up how you can win $2,500. Jack Harlow's next. So is Don Toliver. Thanks for listening.

on that talkback mic right next to the play button on the iHeartRadio app. Of course, we're going vibe today. I do have tickets for the National Museum of African American Music. It is still Black Music Month, so make sure you're listening during that lunch break just around 12:10. And another chance for you to win $2,500 is coming your way at the top of the 11 o'clock hour. 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
23: I'm Fox 17 meteorologist Greg Bobis. Our forecast has temperatures this morning in the 60s, and this afternoon could be our 10th 90-degree day of the year. High temperatures right around that mark and a mostly sunny sky. Our next chance for showers and thunderstorms arrives overnight tonight into tomorrow.
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101.1 The Beat, Nashville's home for hip-hop and R&B. It is Danny D. While we're settling into work, you might be thinking about that next vacation. How about seeing Boys to Men in Las Vegas on us? Yes, I've got all those details coming up next in just about 8 minutes, so make sure you hang tight, okay? I got you.

better than yours. And at the top of that 11 o'clock hour, I do have another chance for you to win $2,500. A lot of wins today in this show, and this could be another one for you. So if you're looking for a vacation, we've got you to see Boys to Men live in Las Vegas. And I'm saying we're going to handle everything, including a stay at the Cosmopolitan of Las Vegas and dinner at Italian favorite Scarpetta. 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

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I am Beauty D again on 101.1 The Beat. Coming up next, Chris Brown, let's do SZA and Kendrick Lamar and Johnny.

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15: It's Beat Weather.
16: I'm Fox 17 meteorologist Greg Bobe. Our forecast bringing the heat and humidity back later on this afternoon. High temperatures up near 90 degrees and a partly cloudy day. Overnight tonight, the possibility of a few passing showers or storms leading us toward tomorrow morning with lows right near 70.
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Zodiac sign, it must be a Gemini moon, cause we about to go half. Mistakenly, nobody been in a bag, but how many bodies done been in her bag?

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It is the talkback mic. Leave me a message, check in, challenge yourself, your job, or whoever. Okay, it is Danny D on 101.1 The Beats. Right now, Johnny Venus.

0: Danny Dion, 101.1 The Beat, Nashville's home for hip-hop and R&B. Brent Faiyaz, Butterflies coming up next. Let's do Leon Thomas and more. And shout out to those of you right now with your nice work top on and a pajama bottom. Yes, I know all about it. Getting on those Zoom calls. Today is actually National Work From Home Day. So it is celebrating you, okay? And are you still loving working from home? If that's what you're doing, let me know the benefits of that. 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
1: 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Here's what happened on the Steve Harvey Morning Show. I would like to point out to y'all that my PTO is available now.
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1: I just want you all to know that I'm not going to do like I did last year because I did not take all of my PTO. Me and G in the same position. G, thank you for writing me in, dog. Because you just bought up my PTO, sitting up here giving my all and all. What do they expect me not to take everything that they advertised to me? It was in my contract. I love iHeart, but do iHeart love me?
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9: 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Born Sylvester Stewart, Sly Stone blended the spirit of the Black church, gospel harmonies, doo-wop, jazz, soul, and psychedelic rock into a soul that that felt revolutionary. 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These were not just hit songs. 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Sly Stone's influence can still be heard in artists like Prince, Michael Jackson, George Clinton, D'Angelo, and Kendrick Lamar. His music still moves people and reminds us that Black music has always led the future.
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0: Team USA is likely set to take on Bosnia-Herzegovina in the round of 32 after Bosnia's 3-1 win yesterday over Qatar.
1: Oh, it's in! That should do it for Bosnia!
0: The Americans finished group play tonight in Los Angeles against Turkey, one of six matches today. They include Germany and Ecuador in East Rutherford, New Jersey, and Paraguay and Australia in Santa Clara, California.
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On this Throwback Thursday, I'm Danny D on 101.1 The Beat, Nashville's home for hip-hop and R&B. 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

0: around this afternoon. High temperatures up near 90 degrees and a partly cloudy day. Overnight tonight, the possibility of a few passing showers or storms leading us toward tomorrow morning, with lows right near 70.
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3: 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That's for all my scammers and my kid money.

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The song is everywhere. Social media, on the radio. Yes, song of the summer. That's the question. It is Danny Dion, 101.1 The Beat. Get into that culture catch up next.

Nashville's home for hip-hop and R&B. First up next, Dave and Tim's Rain Dance, Kendrick Lamar and SZA. And now let's get into it, okay? So Usher is making it clear his upcoming stadium tour with Chris Brown.

0: fill stadiums. Usher says it's all about unity, not competition, and hopes more artists team up for major tours in the future. And Usher never thought it was a competition. Okay, we already know that both of you are going to shut it down next month at Nissan Stadium. Meanwhile, Tracee Ellis Ross is shutting down pregnancy rumors after getting flooded with congratulatory texts. Appearing on The Tonight Show, Ross laughed off a fake social media post that sparked the confusion, telling fans she's definitely not pregnant and found the whole thing pretty hilarious. Love me some Tracee Ellis Ross. And a Boosie badass could be facing more legal trouble. Federal probation officials are asking a judge to sentence him to 18 months behind bars, claiming he violated terms of his supervised release through an alleged assault, unauthorized travel, and a failed drug test. Boosie is denying the accusations, saying he had permission to travel and has stayed drug-free while on probation. So, of course, we'll keep you up to date. Always check our website, 1011thebeat.com, and I'm on Insta, Danny D on air, D-A-N-I-D on air. 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
1: Hey, it's Steve Harvey, y'all. Here's what happened on the Steve Harvey Morning Show. I would like to point out to y'all that my PTO is available now. And I just want you all to know that I'm not going to do like I did last year because I did not take all of my PTO. Me and G in the same position. G, thank you for writing me in, dog. Because you just brought up my PTO. Sitting up here giving my all and all. What do they expect me not to take everything that they advertised to me? It was in my contract. I love iHeart, but do iHeart love me?
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3: Bosnia-Herzegovina eliminated Qatar from the World Cup with a 3-1 win in Seattle. Karim Alibegovic got the scoring started in the 29th minute.
4: That's a lovely piece of skill. What about the hit? Oh! 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
3: The win likely places Bosnia against Team USA in the round of 32. The U.S. closes out group play tonight against Turkey.
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13: LaMelo Ball and Josh Green being dealt by the Charlotte Hornets to Minnesota for Naz Reid, a first-round pick, three first-round pick swaps, and three second-round picks. According to a report, the Celtics are still talking to a number of teams about a possible trade involving Jaylen Brown. Keegan Bradley looking to defend his title as round one of the PGA's Travelers Championship is underway in Connecticut. I'm Frank Aaron.
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0: 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On the talkback mic. And that's where I'm getting my winners for tickets for the National Museum of African American Music. Keep those messages coming.
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Is it you? 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The winner will be announced coming up in just about 7.5 minutes. Right now, we're going up for Throwback Thursday with

0: Good afternoon, it's Danny D in your midday. Going 5 hours on, 101.1 The Beat, Nashville's home for hip-hop and R&B. Johnny Venus coming up next, I Want You Back. That one's definitely a vibe. Chris Brown and Miguel with Travis Scott. Now, we do have these tickets all week long. Been giving away for a month, actually, the National Museum of African American Music. 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Carl A is what I'm going to call you, okay? I know you've been hitting me up for a while, but you do have the tickets. You are a winner, so congratulations to you. Our promotions department will be getting to you really soon with an email, so make sure you check that, okay? And I will have tickets tomorrow just around the same time, around 12:10, so make sure you're listening, okay? It's 101.1 The Beat.
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2: The United States will wrap up group play tonight. Head coach Mauricio Pochettino says their goal remains the same despite already clinching Group D.
3: Because what we are thinking is to win. 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
2: The U.S. will play Turkey at 10 p.m. Eastern in Los Angeles. 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

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Again, it is Danny D on 1011 The Beat. 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

of hip-hop and R&B. Coming up next, music on the way, Leon Thomas, Rod Wave, and Gibeon's Jezebel. And let's get into this community check-in. We just, you know, got off our lunch break in the noon hour, but there is big food news in Nashville. Sweet Green is making its Tennessee debut with its first ever location, opening June 30th. They're bringing their popular

0: for the day as we get through the rest of this Thursday. 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

Thursday. Welcome in. I am Naomi Dolawite. Got a huge show today. Gonna play two rounds to beat the White Man of Black Trivia around 3:30 and 4:30 for your chance to check out Boyz II Men, Ne-Yo, and more at the official Nashville 4th of July celebration. Definitely stay locked in for that. We'll crash out later on in this hour, so if you're having a bad day, start getting that up off your chest right now. 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

0: Homie Dollar Way just getting started on this Thursday afternoon. 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Right now, let's talk about tomorrow. 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We'll kick things off with Kendrick. Luther is up next. It's 101 to be.
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0: Naomi Dolaway. 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Chris, what you crashing out about, homie?
1: I'm crashing out about my job. I just clocked out of. I was at work today, and I got this racist-ass white man, and he likes to tell these racist jokes.

Quick reminder to follow us on the gram at 101.1 to be Nashville. Of course, every Wednesday, yesterday was Wednesday. Every Wednesday, we have a chance to win tickets to some of the best events in the city. But you won't know about it if you don't follow us. You can't win if you don't follow us. So be a winner and follow us at 101.1 to be Nashville. I am Naomi Dolo-White. I've got requests on the way. From around the side, it's Burning Blue. Blood's brand new Johnny Venus wants you back. Coming up as well. Right now, Gunna, Burner Boy, WGFT is 101.1.

Coming up around 3:30, we'll play round one and beat the White Man of Black trivia for tickets to check out Neo and Boyz II Men live in Nashville's 4th of July celebrations. So definitely stay locked in for that. On the way in a few minutes. Got the artist performing live tomorrow night at Analog from 6:30 to 9:30, benefiting the Rock Life Youth, Adonis, Q, Quez Cantrell, KGFK Dot. They'll all be in the building with me. We'll talk to them coming up in a few. Right now, let's keep things moving. Brand new music, Johnny Venus, I Want You Back. It's 101 to be.

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0: beat. I am Naomi Dolan White in the studio with me right now, performing live tomorrow night for the Rock Life Youth, going down to Analog, 6:30 to 9:30. Adonis Q, Quest Cantrell. What's good?
1: What's up, man? How you doing?
0: I'm good, man. Appreciate y'all stopping by. Tell us about the show tomorrow.
1: Oh, man. We got Rock Life Youth Foundation. We got a show. We named it Good Company. So Good Company, four different artists, four different sounds. Analog, Hutton Hotel. You know, we're just going to put on a great show, man. Show the city what Nashville has to offer.
0: For those that don't know about Rock Life Youth, exactly who does that benefit? What is it? Tell us about the organization.
2: 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So they're putting together this show just to give back. All proceeds go out to them just so they can fund the community with these profits. So, yeah, if y'all come out, support that. Shout out to Rock Life for putting this on for us artists and the community. So, yeah.
0: Tell us about y'all musically, man. Let's go around the horn here. Tell everybody who you are, where they can find you, and where they can find your music, and, you know, buy a ticket to the show tomorrow, all of that.
3: 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You guys can find me on all platforms at Adonis Muse. That's A-D-O-N-I-S-M-U-S-E. I am an R&B artist here, and I'm just really excited to be a part of this. Like, it's such a great thing to get back to the community and everything, especially our youth. They're what builds the next generation. So, yeah, I'm excited for this one.
2: Yeah, my name is Q Parks. You can find me at Q-U-E-P-A-R-K-S on all social, yeah, everywhere, any platform. But, yeah, music just generated with good vibes, good energy. Just want to bring the vibes for this show as well as permeate that throughout the world. But, yeah, come out, support every artist on there. We got a show to put on.
1: Yeah, man, it's Quez Cantrell, Nashville's own, out east own. You know, when you see the nine, you know it's me. So, but yeah, man, we just going to come out, have a great show, man. We're going to do some unreleased music, some of the favorites. And I'm just excited to hit the stage, man. I'm excited to be up here at 101. I'm a Nashville kid, so you know what I'm saying? Dreams do come true.
0: I love that.
1: Yeah, but shout out to the show, man. Shout out to KJFK Dye, who couldn't be here, but of course she's going to put on for the team, too. So
0: thank you guys for stopping by. The show, once again, tomorrow night, Analog. Tickets you can find at Rock Life Youth, and good luck with everything, man. We appreciate you guys stopping by. Got to do this again.
1: Thank you, man. Appreciate you having us.
0: Yes, sir.
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I wanna hear all that, I wanna hear none of that. I wanna talk about some what you need, I don't remember none of that shit.

We are less than 8.5 minutes away from playing round one to beat the white man of black trivia for your chance to check out Neo, Boyz II Men, and more at the official Nashville 4th of July celebration. Stay locked in for that. Right now it's Drake on 101.1 The Beat.

Alright, let's do this. Call the number 10 right now, 615-737-1011. You're going to see Neo, Boyz II Men, and so many more at the official Nashville 4th of July celebration, but only if you can beat the white man of black trivia. Call the number 10, it's all about you. Got Kendrick Lamar Luther on the way after Classic Juvenile. Back that thing up. It's 1011 to be.

Another reminder to follow us on a gram at 101 Wendy B Nashville. That could mean the difference between winning tickets to some of the best events in the city and not winning. Every Wednesday, we have a chance to win tickets to some of the best events in the city. And I don't believe we've pulled a winner yet for what we had up there yesterday. I'm not going to tell you what it is. You got to go up there and look yourself. Put in your own work around here, partner. Check us out on the gram. Try to win something at 101 Wendy B Nashville. I am Naomi Dola White. I've got requests on the way for Tim's, what you need, plus brand new music from Chris Brown. Obvious. It's coming up as well. Right now, let's keep it moving. Don Toliver, E85 on Nashville's home. Free Bobbin R&B, 101 Wendy B.

Coming up around 4:30, we'll play round two of Eat the White Man of Black Trivia. Got more tickets to check out Ne-Yo and Boyz II Men in Nashville's 4th of July celebration, so definitely stay locked in for that. On the way in a few, got the Who Cares Hip Hop report. Boosie in legal trouble again. He may be headed back to prison. We'll talk about it. Right now, let's keep things moving. Brand new music, Chris Brown, Obvious, on Nashville's home. For everybody been R&B, 101.1 The Beat.

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4: 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Miami. 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

0: 30. We'll play round two of Beat the White Man of Black Trivia. 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Looks like Boosie is in trouble again. Federal prosecutors are now asking a judge to revoke his supervised release and send him to prison after his felony aggravated assault charge in Houston. Probation officials say the new arrest, along with allegations that Boosie traveled to Houston without approval and other supervision violations, show that he has not complied with the terms of his release. They're recommending 18 months in federal prison for Boosie, followed by another 18 months of supervised release. A federal judge has ordered Boosie to appear in court on July 10th while his Houston assault case remains pending. Boosie denies violating probation and says he had permission to travel. Boosie stay in trouble and then talk bad about gay people. Bro, worry about your own life. 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We'll play round two and beat the White Man of Black Trivia for Neo and Boyz II Men tickets coming up. 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

Let's do it right now. Call number 10, 615-737-1011. You're going to the official Nashville 4th of July celebration with Boyz II Men, Ne-Yo, and so many more. These tickets are yours if you can beat the White Man of Black Trivia. Call number 10, it's all about you. Right now, Classic Soldier, turn my swag on. It's 101.

0: 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Hip hop. 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
1: Back at it, kicking off part two of Thursday's 5 o'clock drive. It's Nashville's home for hip hop and R&B. This is 101.1 The Beat. I am Naomi Dolla White. 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

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Get it up off your chest to crash out with me, all right? Coming up, we'll bring Joe Major in on the Dola Love Thursdays. He'll ask me a question about love. I'll answer it like I'm an expert, which I absolutely am not. Stay locked in for that. Right now, brand new gift.

0: R&B. It's 101 to beat. I know me, Dola White Joe Mader, joining me right now on Dola Love Thursday. You're going to ask me a question about love. I'm going to answer it like I'm an expert, which, by the way, I absolutely am not. So what you got for me today, Joe?
1: How important is it for you? How strict are you on time and, like, keeping a schedule for certain things? Like,
0: very important, and it's very important in my house, too. My daughter is neurodivergent. She's on the autism spectrum, and it's just keeping things predictable is best for everybody, myself, Kenya, and Sella. We all benefit from having a pretty predictable schedule.
1: If I asked Sella or Kenya, would they be able to say the same? Would they be able to say they benefit from your strict scheduling?
0: It's not just my, it's our strict scheduling. It's the whole family. Okay. Yeah. Let me tell you something, Joe. When you have a kid and a wife, there is no, there's no I. There's no I in team. There is...
1: There's us.
0: Yeah, there's our schedule works for us.
1: Were you like this prior to your marriage and your child?
0: Yes, I was a neat freak prior to my marriage and my child. And I think I'd still be a neat freak if we didn't have a dog. Because I still clean up. But no matter how much you clean up, if you have a dog, an animal living in the house, there's just
1: going to be stuff everywhere.
0: Yeah, it's not stuff everywhere. It's just not as clean. It's never going to be as tidy as you want it to be.
1: Yeah, no, it's definitely OCD. Undiagnosed, yeah, for sure.
0: Absolutely.
1: Right. When you use the word tidy in a serious sentence, you real. You are real one about your cleanliness. I get you. I guess
0: it's time to crash out if you're having a bad day. Get it up off your chest. Tap that red mic on your iHeartRadio app. Crash out with me. It's 101 to beat.
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3: Hey, weekend warriors. 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Let's go for a ride in the Nissan Armada Pro 4X.

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Crash out with me. Don't let that fester. That's not healthy. We're not keeping things bottled up in 2022. We're doing the right thing. 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Got tens, what you need on the way after brand new music from J. Cole. It's Legacy on Nashville's home for hip hop and R&B. 101 to beat. I know you got